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0: Joining 269 traffic stop.
1: 269, go ahead.
0: I-80 eastbound at the 75, I-80 eastbound at the 75. Black Toyota passenger, F-Rank X-Ray, 29557, F-Rank X-Ray, 29557.

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0: US 6, East 12. I'll be in a tan Buick 4-door, tan Buick 4-door. Call my temp, 909 Adam Charles 645. 909 Adam Charles 645, call my temp.

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cooking one, Michelle Sam Lucas, female, 010174. Wanted, caution, fail to appear, possession of controlled substance, caution drugs. Female white, 52551 60, blonde green, tattoo right hand, additional fish available on you.

0: 2 King 1, confirmation.
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0: Is valid, failed to appear, possession of controlled substance, no bond, place on hold, they will extradite.
1: Care 30, Ghost Heart next are available non-preference, so put a tow number and a field report number against that, please.

0: Good.
1: On Conway, Central Conway, your tow report number is 567-567. Your field report is 400-400. Will it be a hold? 2P1 so far.

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0: Go ahead.
1: 27, we received a call of a hit and run that occurred at I-39 southbound at the 83. The caller says they stopped in Mendota. Who should this go to?
0: If it happened at the 83, go ahead and send out Troop 1.
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0: Sterling 1050, hit and run.
1: Sky 173, go ahead.
0: Southbound milepost 83, I-39 southbound milepost 83. The caller is now at the VP in Mendota. The VP in Mendota. The other driver continued on. It was semi versus semi.

0: 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So it's me and that troop 2 know, see if they can maybe try to locate the other vehicle if they can see the southbound, if they have anything further on that other semi.
1: 1-King-2, they have been advised.
0: Thank you.

0: Taking one, go ahead.
1: 23 Arch Street in South Ottawa. In a dark blue Chevy Impala, Edward Charles, 93298. 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
1: ADA West on 41,
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0: Charlie 173.
1: I'm 73, go ahead.
0: Charlie 173. I put some info in the notes. You can cancel the crash report. It's involving two from the same company that'll handle it.
1: 173, top 4.

at 33, I-80 westbound to 33, black Nissan passenger, Iowa, Peking, G. George, R. Robert, 147, Peking, G. George, R. Robert, 147, Iowa.

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Espernia Strip 2, Stolen. 217. Stolen. 217 De Leon Street, Ottawa, 0220. Dark, metallic gray, 2013, Chrysler 300. Dark metallic gray, 2013, Chrysler 300, FrancaSam 96433, FrancaSam 96433. Vehicle has tinted windows, vehicle hit flock at 0220, northbound on Columbus Street at I-80. Authority PD Ottawa, State Police Chief 2, Sterling, QFAS on 74.

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1: The 19. AOS on 19. Black Dodge Charger, Black Dodge Charger. George Adam 92775. George Adam 92775.

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1: I'm at East 27th Road, LaSalle County. We had a red Hyundai, Frank X-ray 47174, Frank X-ray 47174.

0: of 11th Hyundai Sedan.
1: Sterling, 266, Trevor South. Sterling 266, traffic stop. Be IED westbound, mile plus 5. IED westbound, mile plus 5. On a red Toyota RAV4, red Toyota RAV4. F Frank B-Boy, 12826. F Frank B-Boy, 12826.

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2: 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Go to
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0: Sure is. I'm about to hop on the email from Plank Road.
1: Alright. I'm going to have you shut down the eastbound ramp to the 81. This brake is glowing pretty good. It's not on fire, but it could go at any time.
0: Therefore, you want me to close on the exit ramp or the entrance ramp from 78?
1: The exit ramp.

0: King Wong from 269. Do you need an additional?
1: Aaron, I'm speaking okay. Well,
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1: 269, go for.
2: Sterling 27, same traffic. Secure all units on scene for 60. The off ramp from 80 eastbound to 178.
1: 27, 10-4.

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Cancel it for number 448. Want to leave the scene of property damage accident. DUI. 100 block of West Madison Street, Ottawa, 2137, Gray Jeep Gladiator. Vehicle and driver located 30 P, Ottawa. State Police 226 on KTSM 74.

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1: 10-4, bummer. 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
1: Illinois Abortion, T-Paul 1288319. T-Paul 1288319, Illinois Abortion.
0: This is the 910-4. Abortion T-Paul 1288319, clear. 2021 Kenwood truck tractor, what color is it?
1: White.

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0: 27 Sterling. Two seven, Crew PD is out with a
1: 64. We'll be en route to that. This is it's a quick trip, correct?
0: 10-4, they were inquiring if we could check the area on I-80 between Ottawa westbound to Peru to see if there's any damage where there's

0: 178 to Peru, and then I'll go to Ottawa and turn back around and check from Ottawa to 178.
1: Also, Sterling, just for 43, that stolen Chrysler that came out of Ottawa about an hour ago just hit and lost in Route 18 eastbound at only 251.
2: This is Chrysler.

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0: 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There are scrapes on the road on the off ramp and shredded tire.

0: 64, LaSalle County's got two units en route to that location. Give me any updates as you get them.
1: 10-4, the last hit was at 446.

0: Senza si fare.
1: Go ahead.
0: 173 Oak Brook advised of a possible 1055. Their held truck is behind the vehicle. Originally, they had an 88 westbound at the 66.5. It is now 88 eastbound at the 68. 88 eastbound at the 68. Originally, it was a black van. Now, possibly a black GMC. E. Edward V. Victor, 55206. E. Edward V. Victor, 55206. I will run that plate and see which one it is.

0: 173. It is a black 2022 GMC utility.
1: Frank Roberts, 64251, and the vehicle is abandoned. I'm getting the details now.

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1: Tire is the one that's completely destroyed. I'd look more towards the center median for where he would have potentially went in.
0: 10-4.

0: 173 is currently 88 eastbound at the 73, eastbound at the 73.
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0: 173. Oak advised that the vehicle is 88 eastbound at the 83. I advised them that they're at least a mile or so behind it. They're advising Chicago now.
1: Sounds like it.

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0: With the next available tow for this vehicle, please, and notify the tow company it'll place on a investigative hold.
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0: 173, that vehicle is now 85 and 3/4 eastbound, 85 and 3/4. I'm trying to get the incident back, Chicago Thicket.
1: I'm about 2.5 miles into trip 3. I'll be clear for Trump.

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2: 10-4,

inbound on North 18 from East 16th. Edward Frank, 38254. Silver, Fourth Land.

0: 4 and speed.
1: Still westbound, north 18th, approaching 14th, speed 115 climbing.

County in pursuit, 114 miles per hour. North 18th, westbound, East 16th, Silver Ford Sedan, Silver Ford Sedan, Yerba de Frank, 238-254. Yerba de Frank, 238-254.

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1: Paul 30, can you advise the speed? On 14 miles per hour and climbing.

0: is hot and emergency. You set up at east 11th and Illinois Route 18. We're approaching that.
1: By 18th.

0: 2-2, call 30. Eastbound at north 14th, approaches east 11.
1: North 14th, approaching east 11th.

0: Paul 30, can you advise the speed? Hundred 14 miles per hour.
1: Washington 2, Paul 30 southbound, east 11th approaching along Route 18.
0: Southbound east 11th approaching Illinois 18.

0: 32 on 6, southbound 11 south of East, approaching south of Illinois Route 18. Negative positive, hit on the 6, southbound East 11, approaching 412.
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0: 57 if you want to respond to 9th, North 9th Road and 179 and stay at that intersection in 64. You're going to be doing the same, just one intersection north of there.
1: The containment area.

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0: One in custody, small infant has been taken out of the car, and we still got two at large.

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0: 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I was just seeing if I was needed to respond to the pursuit.
1: For

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1: Four. Sterling 157, 1041. Stand for patrol.
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0: 153, patrol 12.
3: 10-4.

0: I'm repositioning. There's a suspect walking in the same field. It's 1098 at the home base.
1: I heard suspect in the bean field. What direction?

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1: Go ahead.
0: Start expanding our perimeter to the south.
1: Jet 4.

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I'll advise when I'm back up.

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0: 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He's either going to go north or he's going to go right at you. And just be advised. And
1: all right, there's a clear patch right here I can drive down.

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0: says that her daughter was driving a red Ford with a taped back windshield. She's been hanging out with two bad individuals. Charity. Believes her daughter.
1: Two-57, I was unable to copy.
0: I believe I'm speaking to the mother. She said that her daughter's driving a red Ford with tape in the back windshield. She's been hanging out with two bad individuals, one named Tyler, male, 26, one named Charity, female, 20. G7 from 257. G7 from 257. Would you like any additional information?
2: Negative. I copy.

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1: Ten four. 1392, if you want to go up north, if you're with one of the deputies, you can go up north and go in between the intersection from where 248's at.

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1: Kingfield.
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1: No, I think they hunkered down.
0: In the bean field or in the cornfield?
1: Unsure at this time.
0: Are you east of your car? Get our dogs and start walking to the bean field and see if they do a head snap.
1: Start doing anything, we'll coordinate with LaSalle County, make sure we're all on the same page.
0: Yeah, I mean, they're an hour and a half out. Let's see if we can try to, if it's okay with 2-7, let's try to come on the game plan and see if we can get this to a conclusion.

0: to track. Center right now at T1.
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1: 149, go ahead.
0: Westbound mile post 20. 88 westbound mile post 20. Black BMW, black BMW, Illinois. Ida SM H Henry A Adam. Ida SM Henry Adam.

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Start, any ambulance for a note, right? 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

0: East 10th Road, just south of North 12th Road. East 10th Road, just south of North 12th Road.
1: East 7th Road.

One King Two. We're gonna have to evac him out of here by vehicle. He took a motorbike to both legs.

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0: Pepper, I'll keep checking this. Ocean 221 Sterling status.

0: 5:57. Fourth spot, you can go ahead and clear your spot in 64 if you want to go to the Spear Hospital with 1-2, and you'll be the point of contact there at the hospital for him.
1: Spear Hospital, 10-4.
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0: blue cell, see if any of the admin cars are there. 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

0: 149 Sterling information.
1: 149, go ahead.
0: 149 Whitehead County just advised of a semi with a grain trailer westbound on 88. They just passed Riverdale Road, which is now post 39. The caller advised that there was a passenger tire that was smoking. They were unsure if it was actually on fire or just smoking. They were going to send deputies to the area as well.
1: 10-4, in route. 10-4.
0: 149, 10-4.

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1: Okay. Two forty-eight status. Ocean King 11, Ocean 221 status. Correction, Ocean King 17, Ocean 221 status.

0: 27, we have TCFS on the phone in here. 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
1: 10-4.

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I'll be en route to Troop 2.

Christmas 2806, Christmas 964, West on Outpost 41833. Processor semi-trailer near door. We just opened on the trailer. Processor semi-trailer near door. We just opened on the trailer. Take down page 6. Take down page 6.

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1: 150 what?
0: I'm 7488 westbound 74 on a blue Hyundai Utility, E. Edward J. John 95386. E. Edward J. John 95386.

Tripling units reckless driving, I-39 northbound from Route 72, 0838. I-39 northbound from Route 72, 0838, a white BMW. White BMW, F-Rank Z Zebra, 12345. F-Rank Z Zebra, 12345, 1028, Kaylee Edward Burns. 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

27, 10-4, 257, status. 257, 10-4, 248, Ocean 222, status. Ocean King 17, Ocean 221, status.

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1: 168, go ahead.
2: Ocean 221, Ocean King 17, status.
1: Okay.
2: Ocean 221, sir.

0: Truck stop.
1: 168, go ahead.
0: Truck stop. It'll be on the vehicle in front of 790 westbound ramp to East State. 90 westbound ramp to East State.

Sterling 157, traffic stop. Westbound 65.5, 88 westbound 65.5, white Chevrolet SUV. White Chevrolet SUV, see Charles Y. Young 42704, see Charles Y. Young 42704.

0: County was informed suspect was seen going into the cornfields, Route 18 and East Falls.
1: Question 221, it's broken up. The advised county was advised the subject was going into the cornfield, Route 18 and East 12.
0: Across the street, Evil Church.
1: Sorry, you're cutting out. I can't copy.
0: It's Route 18 and East 12th. Route 18 and East 12th. If you want to relocate for new perimeter.
1: Ocean 221, 10-4. All subjects copied. County advised. Reported subject going into the cornfield, Route 18 and East 12th.
2: Do we know if they went north or south into the cornfield?

0: north or south into the cornfield?
1: East 18 is heading north. South and Ocean King 17 are going north into the cornfield.
2: Seven copies direct. 248, if you want to relocate to East 12 and North 14th Road, East 12 and North 14th Road, and hold that.
3: Southbound, myself, I also 2 minutes to line route.

0: northeast corner of that intersection, and approximately how far off of that intersection?
1: West. We're across this road from the church. We're northwest, entering north into the field.
0: I got you in sight there. So just to verify, the suspect we think is to the west of the church.
1: Correct.
0: Just a couple seconds to get adjusted here, and we'll see what we see.
1: So we'll stand by until you get there.
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1: 157, 10-4.

0: exit ramp 121. 39 southbound exit ramp 121.
1: 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Ocean 221, you're cutting out, can't copy. 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
1: 10-4, what channel is that?
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1: 10-4, they're requesting, county's requesting squad cars on Route 18.
2: Jennifer, there's three of us heading that way right now.
1: 10-4, 248 and Ocean 222 just arrived, and they have the...
3: Can you verify if there's a drone up right now?
0: Refresh you.

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1: 18 and 12 now, or 13?
0: East 12th and Route 18, and it'll be northwest corner across from the church.
1: For a while now, we're looking. How many officers are in that field right now?

0: Sterling 150 traffic stop, 88 westbound 74, 88 westbound 74 in a blue Volkswagen Utility. Blue Volkswagen Utility, D. David L. Lincoln, 90987. D. David L. Lincoln, 90987.
1: Service. 14248 Ocean 222 status. 14 Ocean King 17 Ocean 221 status.
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0: 3 status.
1: Charlie, how long is the 3 spirit out?
0: 5324.
2: Oh, 168.
1: Hunter, blocking. It needs to be a flat touch.

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1: One thing.
0: 28-year-old female complained of a head injury.

0: I just sent a phone message to your Mac from somebody from DCFS in Springfield.
1: I'll call them later if it's not related to this call.
0: For you.
1: Call.
2: LaSalle County, call DCFS. It's their dealings.
1: Jennifer, I'm here with the sergeant. I'll give him the phone number to call him.

0: Charlie 153, if I could get a crash report number and tow report number. I'm also going to need another tow for the black Jeep.
1: If Maggio's can take it, they can have both of them.
0: Okay.

0: Charlie 1, Frank 45, initiate incident. I'll be out at 223 East 8th Street in Dixon. 223 East 8th Street in Dixon. Secure 1 hour.
1: I'm Frank 45, 10-4.

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0: Charlie, what would you take Travis up?
1: 156, Glenn.
0: West of 75. White Subaru. Michigan Fleet Plate. 36439 R. Robert F. Frank. 36439 R. Robert F. Frank. Michigan Fleet Plate.
1: It went digital on the vehicle description. Could you 109 that only, please?

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1: Question 221.
2: I think I'm going to start this deployment at the church or somewhere else.
0: Air 6, they are going to start it northwest where the cornfield meets the bean field.
2: Negative results so far, but I'm going to try and look ahead of that dog and see if he gets flushed out a little bit.
0: And for it, I believe they saw where the corn and the bean meet.

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1: 88 westbound at the 64, 88 westbound at the 64. Blue Toyota sedan, blue Toyota sedan. Utah, T-Tom 999 W. William P. Paul. T-Tom 999 W. William P. Paul, Utah.
0: 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Utah, T-Tom 999 W. William P. Paul. Clear blue 2021 Toyota Corolla.

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1: Sterling 120, good.
0: 90 in the construction zone, the truck tractor semi-trailer broke down, blocking traffic.

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0: Charlie 156, traffic stop.
1: Eastbound
0: at Spielman, 20 eastbound at Spielman. A blue Saab convertible, blue Saab convertible. K-King, T-Tom, S-Sam, A-Adam, A-Adam, B-Boy 2. K-King, T-Tom, S-Sam, A-Adam, A-Adam, B-Boy 2.

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1: Extend the 30.
0: King One from 2-7. We just had a passerby inform us that a male wearing black ran across from the cornfield about a mile east of here into the south cornfield. Pretty sure that's going to be the second subject that we're looking for.
2: Describe that one again, the south cornfield that you crossed the road, are we thinking, or what?
0: 10-4, if you take Route 8, you're going to see that big patch of trees on the north side. Directly in front of those trees, the subject ran southbound into the cornfield.

0: Thank you.
1: 27-10-4-257 status. 6-7-10-4-48. Ocean 222 status. Ocean King 17 says.
0: 30.
1: Ocean King 17 10 4 Ocean 221 says. It's
2: here.
1: Ocean 221 10 4 21 says.
0: Secure.

what's wrong with it. Strong 1-2, myself and 125, we have 1-King-2 squad car and the canine, and we're en route to the hospital and Strader now. Go IC from LaSalle County. 10-4, I'm fine with going in the Strader.

Yeah, so am I. I'll just tell him we'll meet up there. And we're at PD.

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64 at Mulford, 64 at Mulford on a blue mini, D. David E. Edward, 36668. 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

Sterling 2-1. Can you create a new note in the CFS and put both suspect descriptions just in one spot there, please?

4, Will County Sheriff, AFS 1 and 5.

A motorist spotted the suspect by 1320 Route 18, that address, and east of that address, going to the cornfield.

0: East River Road, Bubba 20 westbound on East River Road. Great view of Heber White Young, 56 549. Heber White Young, 56549.
1: I'm 56-10-4, E. Edward Y. Young, 56549, clear, gray, 2018 Buick.

0: 10-4. We'll be starting at track shortly.
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1: 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We're past

0: We're heading into the cornfield.
1: So can I

0: Sterling 167, go ahead.
1: They were westbound on 88. Behind, she said, was all over the roadway and forced her off the front of the road.

0: really want 57. I'm behind the school buses, westbound at the 49 and three quarters. 49 and 10.
1: 157, 10-4.

67, traffic stop. 80 westbound, 43 quarters, 80 westbound. SAM over B-Boy. 120314 SAM over B-Boy, Illinois School Bus.

0: 149, go ahead.
1: 149, could you check the area of I-88 eastbound around the 38.5 in the construction zone? I had a semi-driver call saying that there is a large pothole forming in that area. When he struck it, his semi bottomed out. He's concerned somebody else is going to hit it and end up in the ditch. I tried to call IDOT, and they did not answer. If you could check the area and see if it warrants further.
0: I'll be in route to it. I think it's forming on the shoulder.
1: 149, 10-4.
2: 120, Sterling status.
3: 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He does have help on scene. Just a flat should be clear here shortly.
2: 120, 10-4.

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1: 248 Ocean 222 says.
0: And King 17 status.
1: King 17 10-4 Ocean 221 status.
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1: 49, go ahead.
0: Right side out again, and I'll be clear patrol.
1: Seven, 248, 10.

Caroline Wolf, due through traffic stop, I-90 eastbound 27.5, I-90 eastbound 27.5, silver Mitsubishi SUV, silver Mitsubishi SUV, fleet plate, Frank over P-Paul, 376-576, Frank over Paul, 376-576.

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1: 257, go ahead.
0: Relocate to East 15th at Route 18. East 15th, Route 18, to hold a perimeter.
1: 10-4 en route.
0: At North 12th. East 15th at North 12th. Hold up, bro. North 12th. East 15th, North 12th. So far.
2: Redistrict.
1: Go ahead, 3.
0: Halfway down between Route 18 and North 12th, there's a airstrip. Hold the perimeter.
1: Route 18 and 1, I lost the backup.
0: Halfway down between Route 18 and North 12th.
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0: 153 is Charlie.
1: Off the drive.
0: Southbound Harrison, I-39 southbound Harrison Avenue for a truck tractor semi-trailer that was involved in a 1050. There is no damage, and the other unit continued on. The driver is advising that he's not injured, but his neck hurts. Me and Rafa, see what's going on.
1: Down 4.

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0: Sure.

0: quickly. And we've got about 15 minutes left here, so we're going to have to return to base, so we'll have to touch base.
1: We appreciate the assist.
0: That last was 100% garbled on my end. It's probably a B issue. Could you 10-9 that, please?
1: Just let us know when you're leaving.
0: About 15 more minutes or so, and then we'll let an owner head it up.
1: 10-4, thanks.

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0: Location update. 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
1: Ocean 221, 10-4, Ocean King 17 status. Ocean King 17, 10-4, Ocean 222 status. 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
1: 10-4.
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3: Charles 219.

Sterling 157, traffic stop. Idiot was on 65 and a quarter. Idiot was on 65 and a quarter, black Chevrolet sedan, Wisconsin. Adam B. Boy, L. Lincoln, 3344. Adam B. Boy, L. Lincoln, 3344, Wisconsin.

0: Charlie, walk up there. Can I get a hit on the problem? Minor complex like me.
1: D3, there's too much wind noise or traffic noise out there waiting to get you back to your car.
0: Can I get EMS en route? Check out the driver for minor non-life-threatening injuries.
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0: on 39 southbound around mile marker 77 in the construction zone. They have a blue Freightliner and a tanker. They need help with traffic control in the construction zone while they work on the semi. We're not sure if it's Troop 1 or 2, and Troop 2 has nobody available. 143 is up in Byron. Can we send Charles 53?
1: Where's 149?
0: Today.
1: Top 4, see if Charles 53 can handle, and then 143 will be en route.
0: Charles 52, Sterling. Charles 52, Top 4. 143, Sterling. 143, Top 4.

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1: 241.
0: East of the 28, ID east of the 28. 314-2267, B-Boy Truck Play, 314-2267. It's a black GMC Sierra, black GMC Sierra.

Charlie 156, Rep. So. Charlie 156, traffic stop. 20 eastbound, east of Spielman. 20 eastbound, east of Spielman. Black GMC pickup, B-Boy truck. 438-2906, B-Boy, 438-2906, B-Boy truck.

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0: to the vehicle.
1: Eastbound 24 on Blue Toyota Corolla, George C. Charles 74145. George Charles 74145.
0: George C. Charles 74145, clear. 2020 Toyota.

0: Go ahead.
1: Or another guy came up to me, he's a passerby, and said that he saw a screenshot on Facebook, which I have, of Dakota Sargent texting somebody saying that he's running through a cornfield towards Winona. I can share this screenshot with you if you'd like.
0: Thanks, Eva.

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He was possibly going into a cornfield east of that address.

0: 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Westbound on plus 20. Gray Hyundai passenger car. Z0Y Young 28029.
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0: 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Confirm 248, Travis.
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0: 248, 10-4, motion. Ocean 221, 10-4, Ocean King 17, status?
1: Secure.
0: Ocean King 17, 10-4, Ocean 222, status? Ocean 222, 10-4.

0: Charlie 241, traffic stop.
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0: 790 West at 27. Silver SUV, E. Edward, Q. Queen, 72131, E. Edward, Q. Queen, 72131.

0: necessarily know she King 17 information.
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0: Or advising, someone walked across the road. 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I've got a second person that's advising that same thing.
1: Ocean King 17, 10-4, 2-3.
2: I have a visual on the suspect. He's running eastbound. Long hair, took his shirt off. 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
2: 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Start an ambulance for that. 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
0: 10-4.
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South 90 West at 5.5. 90 West at 5.5. It's a white truck tractor pulling a flatbed trailer. The semi trailer plate 1007163 Sam over T Tom. 1007163 Sam Tom semi trailer.

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74 East, mile post 22. White Ford passenger car, white Ford passenger car. F. Frank E. Edward, 29689. 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

East 28. It's a Black GMC. Black GMC. Iowa. Q Queen Ocean WM 602. Queen Ocean William 602. 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
1: Serving OSHA King 17, can you sign a full report for the incident? I'll have a agency assist no bite apprehension.
0: OSHA King 17, sir. Liberty Southwest.
2: 157, traffic stop. 88 westbound 65, 88 westbound 65, black Chevrolet sedan, black Chevrolet sedan. D. David Y. Young, 71546. D. David Y. Young, 71546.

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0: $2.57. $0.57 for $2.48, yes?
1: Sorry, $2.48. Sure, here.
0: Yes?
2: Ocean 222, strip.
0: Ocean 222, 10425, yes?
3: 225, here.

0: The HR is 74, he found the 24. 74 is the 24 on a light gray SUV. Light gray SUV, Edward Q. Queen, 72131. Edward Queen, 72131.
1: Edward Q. Queen, 72131. Clear. Great, 723 Mitsubishi.

Delmo 43 traffic stop. Truck stop 39 northbound, Mapples 104. 39 northbound, Mapples 104. Black Nissan Altima. Black Nissan Altima. Edward 289401. Edward 289401.

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1: Blue Chevy Equinox, Blue Chevy Equinox, D. David and Mary, 46350. 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
1: 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Ocean King 17, says.
0: Ocean King 17, secure.
1: Ocean King 17, 10-4. Ocean 222, says.
0: Ocean 222, secure.
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0: 80 South Mile Post 23. 80 South Mile Post 23. Silver Acura. Iowa, King Queen, V Victor, 582. Iowa, Queen, Victor, 582.
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20 eastbound west of Clinger, Susan County. Red GMC, pick up, red GMC, pick up. 399-1179, B-Boy. 399-1179, B-Boy truck.

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1: 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South, 20 East at 39 South. It's a white Honda Civic, white Honda. 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
0: Ocean 222, 2 by status.

0: Sterling Wolf, 23 traffic stop by 90 westbound, 24 and a half, 90 westbound, 24 and a half, left shoulder, black Chevy Equinox, Q Queen, 757879. Queen, 757879.
1: From 53-10-4, Q Queen, 757879. Clear black 2016 Chevrolet Utility.

0: 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They have fire now.
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0: To find out what car Rhodes Towing is looking for, because they are at my location on East 15th and North 12th Road looking for a stolen vehicle that he's not quite sure where it's at, and I'm not sure if that's related to this incident that we're on.

0: 248 information. They have to call me back, but he said it is definitely related to this incident.
1: 10-4. 2-3. 448.

0: Baker, Wisconsin, Adam D. David F. Frank, 1027. ADF 1027, Wisconsin.
1: David Effing 1027 clear. 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

0: they need to be going to 1017 East 12th Road. 1017 East 12th Road. It's a gray Chrysler 300. There's a detective on scene. I do believe this is related to this, that they had taken this car and then left it at that location. And they've possibly taken another one. He didn't have a lot of information. He said he thought LaSalle County may have had eyes on the other suspect. He wasn't sure.
1: 10-4. 231 is going to find out for me as well, but since you already got the information, I will send roads to that address as long as the detective is there. Did you give the detective's name?
0: I did not. He just said there was a detective there on scene.
1: Detective on scene waiting for him.
0: 242.

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1: 248 secure.
0: 248, 10-4, Ocean King 17 status. Ocean King 17, 10-4, Ocean 222 status. Ocean 222, 10-4, 25 status. 25, 10-4.

0: 23, would you say? Have they spotted the other subject? I just, one of the LaSalle units just rolled code into town.
1: You believe they did, or you're asking? I have no information.
0: Two 57 from 257.

0: 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Is it a white, a small white Ford? 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
1: 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You're saying unrelated to this incident.
0: Never.

0: 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They're good there.
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0: Sterling Wolf, 2-3 traffic stop by 90 eastbound 28 and a half. 90 eastbound 28 and a half on the Silver Chevy. Silverado. Silver Chevy Silverado 6879 King King XX-ray Boy Truck. 6879 King XX-ray Boy Truck.
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0: 180, go ahead.
1: 180 pedestrian, I-90 eastbound, milepost 12 in the median. I-90 eastbound, milepost 12 in the median. It's a male black, black shirt. Male black, black shirt.
0: And we're en route from Alpine and Linder.
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0: 51. It's going to be a maroon Lincoln SUV, maroon Lincoln SUV. F. Frank D. David, 81520. 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
2: Sterling 153, clear.
1: 153104.

Sir, I'm 239, traffic stop. Sir, I'm 239, traffic stop. I-74, eastbound, correction, westbound, milepost 17. I-74, westbound, milepost 17. Gray Nissan Altima, Gray Nissan Altima, Florida, in Nora, F. Frank, W. William, S. Sam, 17. In Nora, F. Frank, W. William, S. Sam, 17, Florida.

0: Sterling 2-3. All units on the street or incident, King Clear. 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
1: Fairx, 90 East at the 14. 90 East at 14. It's a Silver Buick LaCrosse. Silver Buick. Frank and Mary 58134. Frank Mary 58134.
0: One 6 10 4 Frank and Mary 58134 clear. Silver 2015 Buick Elizabeth Gretchen Buick sedan. 166 Sterling status.

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0: 68%.
1: Second eastbound at the 21.5. Second eastbound at the 21.5 on the flag conduct court. Flag conduct court. Franco Lincoln, 80545. Frank Lincoln, 80545.
0: Tempora, Franco Lincoln, 80545. 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
0: Sterling, Charles 52, MCS stop, 88 eastbound, mile post 75, 88 eastbound, mile post 74, correction, mile post 74, white straight truck, Illinois truck plate, 226649, H. Henry, repeating, 226649, H. Henry, Illinois truck.

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1: I'm driving up.
0: Quarters, 88 eastbound to 51 and 3 quarters. It's a white Range Rover Discovery, white Range Rover Discovery, Texas registration, V Victor Y Young C Charles 7419, Victor Young Charles 7419, out of Texas.

571-571. 10-4, it's in there.

Charlie 166 traffic stop. 90 westbound 27, 90 westbound at the 27. It's a black Ford truck. Black Ford truck. B-Boy truck plate 396-9878. 396-9878, B-Boy truck.

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1: As far as the 2026 Black 2022 Ford pickup, registered owner, Kevin T. Tom Herman, male.
0: The 26 3/4.
1: 10-4, the subject is also showing a revoked FOID card that has not been returned.

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1: To the number.

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1: Ten 40 phone number is 403-403.

Charlie 165 traffic stop. 98 eastbound at the 16.5. 90 eastbound at the 16.5 on a silver Kia Forte. Silver Kia Forte, there's no 28.

Mr. Peanut's reckless driving. Illinois 78 southbound, Johnson Sark Trail. 1527. Mr. Peanut's reckless driving. Illinois 78 southbound from Johnson Sark Trail. Red Chevrolet truck. Truck 3209253 B-Boy. 3209253 B-Boy. 1028 Donald W. William Bridgewater. Donald W. William Bridgewater. 600 East Church Street, Kewanee. Red 2005 Chevrolet. 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

from. Bypass 20 eastbound at I-39. Bypass 20 eastbound at I-39 on the right. It's a white box truck, Texas, X-ray J. John D. David 0791. X-ray John David 0791, Texas.

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1: Next question.
0: 126 and 3 quarters, 90 eastbound. 26 and 3 quarters, black Mazda SUV, black Mazda SUV. New Jersey, V Victor 24, V Victor, U Union. 224, V Victor, U Union, D David out of New Jersey.

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1: Leave County to Scott S. 1050 rollover to NI. I-90 is an I-90.
0: 5-10-4, I just received a call for it. I need eastbound off of 9. I need eastbound off of 9. All I advise is fire and EMS is en route. I don't have any other information. One 9-10-4.

Melvin Road, 30 in Melvin Road, on a black Chevy Equinox, G. George Adams, 74306, George Adams, 74306.

Charles, 53, traffic stop. Charles, 53, traffic stop. 2620, Illinois 2600, US 20. It's a gray Chevy, gray Chevy. Frank George, 74472. F. Frank T. George, 74472.

0: 165
1: 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I was just gonna ask if there's any lane blockers or if there's any other information.
0: Caller advised that she saw the crash from her rear view mirror. She did not know if there was any lane blockage, and we have not received any other calls.
1: Yeah.

WI-90 eastbound, milepost 9.4 in the ditch. I-90 eastbound, milepost 9.4 in the ditch. Vehicle is rolled on its roof. It's a regular truck with a long trailer, construction equipment that fell off, no lane blockage.

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2: 19, go ahead.
1: US 20 eastbound on Meridian Road. It's a dark SUV versus a semi, partial lane blockage, unknown injuries.
2: Turn 4. One of the guys on 90 can snag it.
0: Sterling 166, 7 route, go to. 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I'm en route to the crash.
1: Navy 10-4.
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West, 36 and a quarter. Maroon 4 Fusion, Maroon 4 Fusion. D. David, U. Union, D. Boy, L. Lincoln, E. Edward, J. John. David, Union, Boy, Lincoln, Edward, John.

0: Sterling, 183. I just checked all the way from Montague to Falcon Road, and I haven't seen anything. Have we gotten any other calls on it?
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2: 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Sailing 180, clear patrol.
0: 180, 10-1.

Exit on the 183, traffic stop. Post 121, I-39 northbound, I'm on post 121. Blue Ram truck, B-Boy truck, 4077806. 4077806, B-Boy truck.

0: 19 guys.
1: Correction, I-90 eastbound at the 19 and a half. I-90 eastbound at the 19 and a half on the right. It's a white truck tractor, white five-axle trailer, Illinois 925-356, Sam Overtime. 925-356, Sam Overtime.

0: reckless driving, I-80 eastbound Mount 151. Black Fort Edge, Iowa, G George, Q Queen, Z Zebra, 437. Iowa, G George, Q Queen, Z Zebra, 437, 1028. De Niro Allen, Davenport, Black, 2018, Fort Edge. Violator, female black, make your own case, two, please, trip to Sterling, QC 774.
1: Yes.

0: Throw 111 traffic stop.
1: 111, got it.
0: It's 35. 880 eastbound, mile post 35. White Chevrolet Impala. White Chevrolet Impala. D. David V. Victor, 15680. D. David V. Victor, 15680.
1: What happened?

traveling 166, traffic stop, bypass 20 westbound at Route 2, bypass 20 westbound at Route 2. So white Chevrolet, correction, white GMC SUV, the Edward Q Queen 49014, the Edward Q Queen 49014.

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on Outpost 23 in the median. 80 west on Outpost 23 in the median. Henry County advisor is a vehicle that blew a tire and the driver is complaining of back pain. Fire EMS is en route.

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1: 111, go ahead.
0: 88 eastbound 35, 88 eastbound, Memphis 35, white GMC Sierra pickup, 254-5258, only B truck, 254-5258, only B truck.
1: Mm-hmm. 111 track 254-5258, B boy, clear white 2023 GMC pickups.

0: Richard.
1: Hey, did you record?
0: I 90 westbound, mile post 11 and 3/4. I 90 westbound, mile post 11 and 3/4. Black BMW sedan, black BMW sedan. Air Frank Indoor 64986. Air Frank Indoor 64986.

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1: 180, gone.
0: Half, 90 westbound, 28.5. Blue Ford. Z-Boy, X-ray, 77246. Boy, X-ray, 77246.

Turbine is missing Juvenile Rockford. 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I'm wearing a pink bonnet, tan hoodie, blue jeans, tan slide shoes, pink bonnet, tan hoodie, blue jeans, tan slide shoes, 30P Rockford.

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0: Iowa, to George Q. Queen Z-Zebra 437. 1028 Danera, Javon Allen, Danera, Javon Allen, Davenport Black 2018 Ford Edge. Violator female black, violator female black, make your own case, please trip to Sterling Case 774.
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2: Zero, B-Boy, clear. We're at 2021 Ford pickup.

black 2018 Ford Edge. Drivers, female, black. Female, black. Vehicle last seen, I-80 eastbound, mile post 89. Vehicle last seen, I-80 eastbound, mile post 89. Make your own case. Say, place your Pew Sterling, KC774.

0: 3/4.
1: 90 westbound, 17th 3/4 on a red Ford SUV, red Ford SUV, Wisconsin, Adam Robert X-ray, 4932. Adam Robert X-ray, 4932.

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1: 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And a crash report number.

0: 259, go ahead.
1: Sterling 59, traffic stop. The US 2 and just east of East 12th Road. US 2 just east of East 12th Road. It's going to be on a white Mercedes Benz. White Mercedes Benz. B-Boy and Nora. Z-Zebra. Edward and Nora. Z-Victor. Y-Young. Boy, Nora, Zebra, Edward, Nora, Victor, Young.
2: Maintenance at my residence.
0: 170, 10-4.

90 westbound, mile post 11. I-90 westbound, mile post 11. Blue Honda Accord, Blue Honda Accord. B-Boy, why you on 72418? B-Boy, why you on 72418?

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0: 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White Subaru. 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

0: 66 traffic stop, 90 westbound, 27.5, 90 westbound, 27.5. Blue Dodge van, blue Dodge van. B-Boy R. Robert, 66000. B-Boy R. Robert, 66000.
1: B-Boy R. Robert, 66000. Clear blue 2010 Dodge van.
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1: Barely 183, track stop.
0: 183, go ahead.
1: 183 traffic stop, I-90 eastbound, exit ramp, mouthpost 12 exit ramp, I-90 eastbound, mouthpost 12 exit ramp, gray Honda Accord, 753-256, 753-256.
2: B-Boy, 72749, E. Edward, B-Boy, 72749, correction that 28, E. Edward, D. David, 72749. Edward David, 72749.

0: 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That's rank over peak pole, 314199.
1: Juan 59, F rank, people 314199, cleared, gray 2025, Volkswagen 4 North.

88 eastbound at the 29. 88 eastbound at the 29. It's going to be a white Honda Civic. White Honda Civic. Z Zebra 32 4302. Z Zebra 32 4302.

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from 11 traffic stop. Traffic stop 88 eastbound mile plus 35. 88 eastbound mile plus 35. Red Chevrolet Malibu. Red Chevrolet Malibu. Iowa. 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
1: 183
0: 14, I-90 eastbound, Mount Post 14, Red Jeep, DRG George 26980, DRG George 26980.

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Batten, B-A-T-T-O-N, Ronald S. Sam. 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

0: Good.
1: Route 111, Ronald S.M. Batten, male, 522-68, no exact match, Ronald Batten, alias Ronald S.M. Batten, male, 522-68. Caution, subject 4 to be on probation, supervised release status, discharged out. Do not search, detain, arrest, wait solely on this record. Male, black, 58-62-164, black, brown, additional information available, go ahead.
0: Good.
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1: 90 West on 28.5, 90 West on 28.5 on the left shoulder. So blue Hyundai Elantra, blue Hyundai Elantra. 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

88 westbound, 55 and a half. 88 west, 55 and a half. Purple Dodge Charger, purple Dodge Charger. Hey, Adam and Mary. T-Tom, H. Henry, S. Sam, T-Tom, 9. Adam, Mary, Tom, Henry, Sam, Tom, 9.

0: 183 is Sterling.
1: Sterling 183, go ahead.
0: I'm Mapo 6, and US, I'm Mapo 6. I'm on the phone with a caller that's in a black Oldsmobile. Black Oldsmobile. He's advising that there's a black SUV and a black pickup in front of him. One of the subjects in the vehicle has pointed a gun at him. He believes that his wife has hired hitmen to end his life since they're getting a divorce.
1: 10-4, I'll be on route to patrol.
2: 65 will also be en route.
0: 165, 10-4.

I-90 to Collars, actually. I-90 eastbound, mile post 9 and 3 quarters. I-90 eastbound, mile post 9 and 3 quarters. I had him turn his GPS on.

0: 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Can you have the caller exit at State Street?
1: 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However, he's advising that the vehicles are slowing down. He's not telling me if they're blocking him from exiting the interstate or not.
0: Ten four. I'll be in route to the area.

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1: I'm having him go to the Hard Rock Casino. 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

0: Charlie 165. 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
0: 10-4, Frank Y. Young, 17068, Frank Young, 17068, it'll be on a Buick.

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0: State, I-90 ramp to East State for white male, 75, white beard, baseball hat, wearing shorts, carrying luggage, maintenance is on scene.
1: 10-4, I route.

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So that's what they're saying, that he ended up calling them when he was up there and they took a report.

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Northbound mile post 68, 1817. 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
1: I'm Hoffos 29. I'm Hoffos 29. We have a white Jeep. White Jeep Nevada specialty plate. G. George R. Robert 1. T. Tom Y. Young. George Robert 1. T. Tom Y. Young. Nevada specialty plate.

Emma to George R. Robert 1 to Tom White Young is clear, expired 07-08-2025, 2014 Jeep.

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0: 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Disturbance with a male that showed up at this residence and will not leave and is alluding to having a firearm on him. Route code 2 from the 35.
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